0: in the dance, brand new shades on. 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Love cushion thing we a blaze on.
1: High like a pyramid.
0: Free beers and hoes. We a mash up the dance and clubs. For the pretty girls them and the toes. 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But man a set up the verbalistic as codes. 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
1: High like a pyramid.
0: Free bass and drums. We a mash up the dance and clubs. For the pretty gal dem and the drums. Light up the buds. 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